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Money really all that we fiendin' for. I'm doing things they ain't seen before. Bands ain't dumb, but extremists are. I'm a demon lord. Fall off what? I ain't seen the horse. Called your bluff, better cite the source. Fame ain't something that I need no more.

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We gon' boogie, hoogie, hoogie, jiggle, wiggle, and dance like the roof on fire. 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